alone. 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
1: Uradie yesu.
0: Maya bunny owenim.
1: Maya bunny owenim.
0: Mamma nya mamma also.
1: Mamma nya mamma.
0: And Nessem Kutan Kumwa.
1: And Nessem Tankoma.
0: And Nemame Dankwa.
1: And Nemame Dankwa.
0: From Enfonso in Acham. Mamumu Yun in Acham. And Amo Pierra.
1: And Amo Pierra.
0: Two year answering.
1: Two year answering.
0: And Saddam Sigim.
1: And Saddam Sigim.

I connect my soul, I connect my spirit, I connect my destiny, I connect my future, I connect my future into the hands of the Lord.

0: the current executives in so I think it, by now because they are cracking whip the dada.
1: And even Kokofu has to talk. And then maybe we are with Adeo Bakwaka. So in the election against Wuntumino, Bami was supporting Eyekuka. Now if true Bami support Kuka against Wuntumino, Eba and send a word ne who so would a friend say Bami sin Kuka. One and yes, Bami support or against you boss. And then they also would do Bami sin the other Bami support. Who went over because I said my channel? Anyway, this one here. One can ye. The only oil on fat and swimje, nay in Kabum and from MPP after the election. No one said they always, some people must always maintain power. Power is transcendent. There's a time. We are there before them.
0: Yep. Yep. 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I'm Sebra. Na, yen she we need free. Yes. Your mission be a friend, a clear vision for all. And he say, you know, you say, a bunny, a knee, a knee, a knee, a yari side, a knee, a yari side, a knee, a kusina, you two, you know, SEO, Lumina Eye Care Services. At home, you say, 19th to 22nd of August. Yeah, yeah. Free eye screening. Ama ubia and 8 a.m. to 4:30 p.m. Dibia yo patasi ye ben paparazzi hotel no emunchenwa aha eho ena ubehu Lumina Eye Care Services and tuba na chese waba beshewe nino na ye kase etodempoa eni fraibne 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Rush to see you know NLE no udia agudia nina edia unsem ofa phone with the 18 years ni hiyane star 959 hash na unso no udia unhu iwe agudia ni mubi Noon Rush from Monday to Saturday and asa agudia ekoso 1 p.m. dibia na ye draw and to 18 years ago, we have a smartphone, obo star 959 hash. Now we were good in the movie 590 mobile at that one. Some jolly phones and so a mouth phone, papa. So, per phone, na bit me a several ye na boy Juma amount ye and one a yet jolly phones. We're doing prep at the second street or bank for clinic and one now be jolly phones. For Iguis, yeah, chief na uncountum or mouth the latest phone, phone, just a boy Juma amount 0246 823 630 0246 823 630 na unso bunemu Afric Logistics on also ama Ghana and China JDN aye simple kra 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
0: Na unamho na chese mu ye 2020 mu beba. 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You can even repeat numbers. Now, this promotion runs till 31st of August, gives you more chance to win. Now, there are five daily draws, 9 a.m., 12 noon, 3 p.m., 6 p.m., and 9 p.m. You simply dial *946# and play pick one or pick four, and you could be the proud winner of a brand new 2026 Toyota Hilux. 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Wenu tengana si di pe na urem na unso no akwenya no abetoho se unso ubedi eye Toyota Hilux brand new 2026 model nibi. Michael Isel Mills ewa ha yamana kwaba na on making comments ansani yako eye ye discussion segment nim. Good morning.
2: Good morning, Osebo.
0: Jidi son huye.
2: Me huye pa na mozoe.
0: Nya huye. Yahoye, Yahoye, Yahoye,
2: Uhoye, dear. Ya better young coupons, and I'm a chair, a large, a large, so, Mamma
0: watching.
2: You draw no pebby, a drew temi, I may tell you, I say, call us and
0: all.
2: A fiano, a
0: cajuano, but my catcher must say, a mumentias, yes, sir. A drain, I
2: of course, I adrain.
0: A drain,
2: I drain. Memphis Free Pooling Station Executive, so na menchia electoral area committee members na constituency executives, so menchia omunyina omuchi treni yura kojo owusu bempa hona na pafo na menchia the member of parliament honorable Dr. Stephen Amoah. My way, dear Mammy TC NPP and Semo. Now, maybe metasize a large, only a large, a large CPP as a more IPP as a man will discuss it here.
1: Yes, and that
2: well, and penny for me in the air and car when you mute. I see any other coffee at Wamba,
0: right?
2: And that will be a air can be. And Mammy Chia, Chairman Orden Ho, Kokwapia, Nyame, Eya Duma, Miminda Ebe. Meaning, say Ashanti region constituency executives are Yatra Obama Homono. They will do the needful and crown him to become the Ashanti regional NPP chairman. Na Machia Nevioso, Mamichia, Honorable Dr. Matthew Puku Prempe, any Minya Justin Frimpong Kudria. And Komana Mudino, Ayano Craig, may I me who videos ni bine. Norma Ekeka ho and commenter and Crawford Ekeka. In the first place, media asama mekana say Kuka campaign team and one mono Sabin Penny Fosse, Yen Share Acom MIT Empopo. We are focused. Ena a BM Fiensiani, and this was dihuna, Papano Ehununo. Eno, ena yinina yidi echri. And unti, we are focused on the goals, yasete amayo. We are keeping our eyes on the ball. Enye infiensi ejuma ya yi, na wachi we, ubi adibia, odeba befrem, ena bed distractor. I call this destructive elements. So one focus, so one still focus on your goals, on your bed destructive. At the end of the day, ejuma di 6 years ayi yinina ano. Na ase.
3: Yeah.
2: And we are firmly grounded, say it will not distract us. Chairman Kuka or your focus. But what is the problem? The problem is, let's say Dr. Baumia, here lawyer Lester, omo se unihwa ubitumi de ejuma ejawo. Adabraka. Senior, her party ejuma no in the first place. A voluntary,
3: yeah,
2: good. A voluntary, and T party name maybe I de biya me come as I'm say. Sebi party name you biya dia. 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
3: okay.
2: In the other thing, there was we still 5 hours to go and attack. Obi Ewa Abrekoa, me to me a can and some Edia Fakuka. Now, me papa, Chairman Jokat, Nyanko Pomfani Crazy, former constituency chairman for the good people of Insha. So, the Jokat, I'm saying, Mills, so will be Bauho, Ababi pit to me, Ewa, on. And time Shini Pakrono, Nemum Shenkrofa Omudinechi. Omoni ye eno omana motu se wuhunu mikrofono mudi na china echre nipano nisubai. It's very deep
3: and that could not be 100% true ana
2: good. Let me repeat or say so be pe to me e wo hwa and tan hwe sa nipano pi on se eye se bi eye twikasa entano on kanchre wo se ehwe nipa no ana se wo se entan hwe nipa kro no pi na emum hwe nkrofo a omu di nachi omu ne ye eno oma na motu ebekyre enipa no suban. You see Osebo, what hey you have set your standard in this studio and our support staffs our most support work say we to me achieve our immediate goals that is to host pure morning from ebia 5 a.m. To 10 a.m. anamebo and amo bia our support staffs no a true no should help you to achieve your goals anamebo good so say we support staff will be ba na say ade a wo ebebo amo aye no studio ha amo to me achieve our immediate goals no say or ya the foforo na say what na say won ka it tells me that we supported your anamebo
3: not entirely ebia na that staff may be out of my control.
2: A staff cannot be out of your control when he or she is designated as a support staff too.
3: I see that I'm not trying to justify wrongdoing, but sometimes chain of command. Obu Ohwa, what if say it's our support staff, no? Or no so on a lead.
2: So say any panu AABB contrary to what expectation.
3: I can speak to it.
2: So, have you spoken to it?
3: No.
2: Good. Oh, baby, I'm not going to do. So for me, Sametia, Nasa may can't seem be me, Chow bin poa, Nasa, Chairman Koka, Etty. Now one can't want some more. Why do you tell me, Sir Chairman Koka, and support me? Ah. Winnie, party no home. We need unity. And I'm telling you, Dr. Mahmoud Bawumia, ye nyina ye jijirem ena ne second bidding ye ye juma wo.
3: Yeah.
2: We're all part. And to let nobody, eni kwa so bi aye no se, oh, eye min kwa na me kofa Dr. Mahmoud Bawumia e baaye, inti baby edri, die me meka ena nkrofo etie. 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Pepatos what they say. And so be any minyansa. You dwell on our wisdom. And our my and so you koko ye juma. Yin ya ubi ayebi. And more so, a juma ya ye ye. Ye pelinforce ufiechi abufro anyho aname boa.
3: Yeah.
2: And ye party phone nyinara and a supporto. And a supporto Dr. Mahmoud Bawumia. And anya party phone nyinara and a koko supporto. Iura Brian Champon ana Iura Kennedy Japan. But as some Dr. Mahmoud Bawumia eka and say, yatu abei every there is no longer internal competition. The focus is say how our party no be to me a come together to make him president come 2029. Dr. Mahmoud Bawumia, I can say with emphasis on this platform, doesn't have anybody his preferred candidate in Ashanti region.
3: Okay.
2: And Wababesia constituency executives, especially the chairman, watu nenum tuo tong se only preferred candidate. Obia obebiano, aye NPP ni, and he feels se only pakrono obia asante mai be yina mani biano ono obetu meno no aye juma. And
3: well,
2: and ya kwa ye nimono senior. Enti se obikura a nye juma mpo ama Dr. Mahmoud Bawumia no kwa ye juma ma yura ken. And now you rubber and a champion. Are you therefore telling me, say, that person, no, party ni hiyan ni biwana?
3: Hiyan no.
2: Party ni hiyan no. Okay. And nuntina, me te hano ma, me say, say NPP, Ashanti region, ye pe leader, odin ho kwe kuwapia. Ono no, onamu yi, and sama okenji na, one, a party management, elections management, data management and a relationship management.
3: Well,
2: and what's I'm
3: okay. Here, face here now. Young court,
2: I'm a rapper. And some of me catch the constituency executives in the say, say, see, I baby, three, yeah, MP before a wash, Ashanti region. Also, yeah, quite do it around here a bare 70,000. Name, you were about 3 to 4 million people. Say, if you are. 2028, ye beko omuhonum se omunkoto aba emae. Se si amprempre ya bebi ya yijinei. Se mishwe odinu ho kwekua pia. Onu nese party ni to abamana. Because when you go over, he's become a household name. Selen chairman odinu ho kwekua pia. Anani relationship awa building over the years. No? Osebo. Enu nase se party ni hiya. Eba. Baby, to set unity. He speaks about unity. He speaks about party, how our welfare, and how our data, and what's the data, and sebi, a leader into decision making. And who wants him now? Now, for me, media, we share said he was a distinguishing, even after losing election in 2022, and so far, baby, ababaya, media, everything is clear. And when you are out there, about 42 constituencies, I call, and then we had the last one, 43. Baby, I be could be at a point of drew, baby, crana, or sebo, and grow for money in Casa. No, I'm saying I'm on Casa. And I think it is genuine. I'm telling you, I am genuine. And what's a constituency be on my? Party no over here the caliber of people who can say seminal any abuse and unanti in Momono. There are certain areas I'm gonna catch up some long as I don't know why they are saying that.
3: Well, Michael is almost
2: so. Now, you know, tantrums and I had to say, same growth way and this is almost reformable. I was saying, you know, remain focused. Nadia or Moya Enyan, we highlighted to the people because agenda 133 no, Moya Muma. Moro,
4: MPP nyina eye se dia alaje so ni MPP ani ni ye onyima nye MP onyima nye regional executive member onyima nye national executive member na o ka asem na because of onu na dia wa kenunti enunti Alaji Bomia and show leadership. Please, also so corner bedium. Also, so ni MPP for Swan and in ye. Opas what I say, consequences against the Yakoi, Yaya, Yadia, Yab.
5: Good morning, Kusibo. Kusibo, any people may deem it down, but I think he didn't feel wrong as well. Is how Hannibal or Hannibal or Hannibal or Hannibal or Hannibal and a banano. Or Hannibal, you know, big moon entity in the Pemu, or Hannibal. Any nejum and Cassentian and Yonko. We know Kubakum and he appeared to me. Nikuba who appeared to me now, oh, can say a fine chan, saying, case in Bacon's way, and I also swear in ya. A bit mocking in Chambu. I mean, I cast a tribute and a war party, and then people party on Penny for him this night. A deep

0: Well, it's now 24 minutes after 9, right? You're on P957 FM over Quoba Multimedia. You're going to be just here indeed. Yeah, come on. As always, oh no, DB, you're joining in last. Ah! I'm about to have a
1: tenant. That's him, Craig. It's been quite a balance.
0: Oh, yeah, DB, I'm not elite. Yeah, okay, yeah, I'm not elite. Register. Yeah,
2: time allocation, proportional representation.
1: Mama mi senior and this is a class prophet. This is only a class prophet.
2: I can't say class prophet.
1: He is on probation. He is on probation. Now a class prophet. And now or two school move 1 year. Or two school move 2 weeks cry according to GES. Yeah, you free. Oh, one come.
2: I want to make a country. Me say.
1: It's a professor, no. The amount roots, amount your prophet, no. Yeah, yeah, free.
2: Let me not be a leader.
1: You are not part of the class. You're on probation. I understand.
0: Anyway, to be fair, tomorrow, Memo, at least 1 minute.
1: No, oh, what?
0: Just on a bite, with their 1 minute. So you
1: MVPD. MVPD.
2: Are they?
1: I'm Vigil, no, a bus for dinner or a bro, but you're funnable. Won't to me, Vigil. Anna, Unim,
0: but you're funnable, say.
1: Call for a plan in your mo,
0: sir.
1: Oh, say the enemy near call. Vigil, no,
0: Vigil near come, sir.
1: A bum, Nassau, mum, pet, be I am for Vigil, no one. For the no, but you're funnable.
0: No, no, so baby.
1: Ah, well, and I'm a dear, Miss Wanya, be you found. And no, dear, say, Sabio. Is he
2: more shit for Uncle B?
1: Ah, so who are dear Hawa? So who are dear Hawa? And I will now and what I'm a one. Of course, Petala, Nessa, you who we are, and your more and world drew. Yaka, I ran, and I'm a one.
0: Yeah,
1: it's quite a before so I've been now and world drew today. It is all on or then on any team. But I am one. This election was for or then who to win, but all of a sudden, now. You rock a kufu at TC money at the end of home crony banner. But you see, if I be now, I will blame Uncle Fona out of the no Asiana how they entertained Chama Kokofu.
0: What do you mean by how they entertained?
1: Exactly, Nami Shao. In the first place, they took him from now cry the Ade. Oh, yes, and Kaope running mate. Oya say nka ope general secretary aden weje enu nyina na wo ba form so enu no meti ne baby say was oh nkofo no sane party ne pani ne mu oduro ti asem ne o as a party ne pani ne mu oduro dia na say I feel to be running mate, I feel to be general secretary na me si say mu oduro nyina me de ba Asante Regina. I saw a seminar to a banner day, Mammy. Sassam women who came from the onset say, you don't entertain Obia. One, Tiasem, you were here, you know, long term, you know, communicator. He'll find means to, you know, run around it. No, a man, I have a fair, fair in the eyes of certain people, I mean, the delegates and so on and so forth. And the, and you shouldn't go yet.

Abin Shows takes over from now until 4. Nothing. Website in Swabab at Twas Medina, the Alexis, the Godson. Good afternoon. Thank you very much for being part of this great show. 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If actually you want to drive home a brand new 2026 Lexus or Toyota Hilux pickup, then it is your winning moment, winning season, and winning time to play and win. 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Not ostracizing my very own Colgate. 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I don't know if you really are aware that there are certain brands that really support our daily lives. And to me, it is always Colgate that actually brightened my day. It is a trusted choice we have relied on for many years. And it has really been super amazing in our homes, keeping our mouth very clean and fresh. Our gums very strong. We are just giving away some special gift as we celebrate Colgate Nature Fest 2026. 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

Beautiful Ham Party family can really rely on. It is time. Time now soon. We need to go. But remember, Lumina Eye Care Services is really coming on your way from the 19th to 22nd of August.

to get a greater eyesight, clear vision for each and every one out there in this year 2026, and it's starting from the 19th, our August to 22nd. Just make a date with us and enjoy a free healthcare. Oh my goodness. just give me some time. It is time for me to make way for my brother Abishua to also take over. Thank you very much for being part of this great show. We actually drawing the curtains on today's edition with my man DJ Azuko Boss, DJ Website, Yunus Mohammed. Thank you very much, Pastor Nick. Big Sammy came through, but again, we're very sorry this afternoon for not being able to come your way as we used to do every morning, getting you great interaction from our guests this morning. Yeah, guests, you know, I'm just thankful we did not even introduce him before, say, yeah, train a Breno, because on my own, say, any of my kakrabi. It is good. Say young canny bakro. If you are not afraid from the bishop, so I'm there. Sorry. Say the biana young comedy, you know, you do be bassoon, you be born common and a filly. So again, Lumina Eye Care Services, Cognitive Fest 2026, Game Park, and also my very own Kenny Rose. Thank you again for the support. Also, we to me a on the na bana bibia koye. Time to say, not pressure, not bad. Then I was a visitor. Meeting the Alexis, the godson. Thank you again. The message, Shane Yamia Modachina. We did just. I was a quarter of you, man, so baby, I can be as well. Be just take over. Your man is done.

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0: Charlie titi. So we catch us up a brand new car. Over your day.
1: Hey, me. And you see me need to unquanta ya pie.
0: Matisse Game Park. And my brand new Toyota pickup. Papa. And one new play wind drive promo.
1: Hey, how can I look
0: at it? Hey, simple. Now we are so be me a *946#. No play pick one. Any pick four. They be a. They mum chatanga na city. They be a. Now be a one entry.
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0: Afei akwenye na bo. Ubes me abo Game Park. Embe kum. Noom Debia near *946#. Number pick one and pick four says, yeah, Sakradi Esha say, well, 5th June, Article 31st August, and Elim Ratti, and Yama 1 year, 1 day, if you don't watch it.
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2: 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As I change the engine, no, I do body works. Change shocks, we assign spray ad. But I sort house things all. Food day, kid this be happy. Wifey, near man, kitten, ya, brewani demands, ni na.

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3: 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So then made a minute on par. 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I think it's the last month in which Mammy Yalekoda hospital emergency. Only Timidian of that area. Near calculation if the price can go on up with the Shan Hospital, medicine is animal.
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